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1: 1979 saw Michael Jackson's single Don't Stop Till You Get Enough soar to the top of the U.S. singles chart, his second solo chart topper. It was 1983 when Cyndi Lauper, formerly a member of the group Blue Angel, issues her first solo album called She's So Unusual. Six singles were released from the album, including her smash single, Girls Just Wanna Have Fun. In 1992, Four Non Blondes released their debut solo album, Bigger, Better, Faster, featuring the song What's Up? And in 2016, Bob Dylan was awarded the Nobel Prize for Literature, becoming the first songwriter to win the prestigious award. That's your Sox Classic Calendar for October 13th with 96.1 SOX.
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1: Everybody pointed out the obvious Harbaugh connection, and everybody, as it turns out, was right, because 9 is officially now a New York Giant. 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Even the Niners got a 4th for Trey Lance. 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

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Susquehanna Valley's greatest hits.

96.1 SOX, the Susquehanna Valley's greatest hits. 502, happy One Hit Wonder Wednesday. It's the Wake Up Crew. We got a sunny day today, maybe some scattered afternoon showers, and low 80s for a high. It's Michael Jackson.

0: 96.1 SOX with the Susquehanna Valley's greatest hits on your smart speaker. Just ask it to play 96.1 SOX. Pat Benatar with the Wake Up Crew at 5:13. Happy One Hit Wonder Wednesday. My name is Bobby D. That's Diane Gray there.
1: Hello.
0: We got a sunny day today. Could see some scattered afternoon showers, and we'll be in the low 80s for today. Mid-60s tomorrow, and then near 80 on your Feel Good Friday.
1: Roller coaster ride.
0: Up and down, up and down. How you feeling?
1: I'm good.
0: All right. Got to warn you.
1: Uh-oh.
0: I got a late night wake-up call from work with one of the stations having issues. I'm just going to tell you.
1: Okay.
0: I thought I had a monster in the refrigerator here.
1: An energy drink, yeah.
0: No, I didn't.
1: You don't. You didn't.
0: Okay. No.
1: You'll be dragging.
0: So I didn't stop because I'm like, no, I know there's one in there.
1: But there wasn't.
0: No.
1: Sorry.
0: Yeah. I'm just giving you that fair warning.
1: Give me some time
0: here.
1: Off. Like, I'll leave, and I'll go.
0: Promise?
1: Yeah. And well, I'll come back with a monster drink.
0: Oh.
1: But you got to let me go of my duties for a while.
0: I thought you were just going to leave. That would be very helpful.
1: That would perk me up.
0: That really would. Who needs the caffeine? That's very nice of you.
1: Mm-hmm.
0: You do it without pay, of course, right?
1: Mm-mm.
0: 14th day of October, so the Flyers are still winless.
1: Are you kidding me? I haven't been paying attention.
0: Yeah.
1: Sorry. That's
0: the woes in Philadelphia, you know, between the Eagles and after what the Phillies did.
1: At least
0: and
1: we got gritty.
0: The Flyers coming out.
1: Wow.
0: Losing to Seattle 3-2 in a shootout. Scoring two to tie the game in the third period.
1: It looked good.
0: Their record currently
1: 0-5-3.
0: Tampa Bay beats Cleveland in game two of the ALCS 3-1. That series is tied and heads to Cleveland game three tomorrow at 6 p.m. Game three of the NLCS is at 8 tonight with the Brewers leading that series over the Dodgers 2-0.
1: Go Milwaukee.
0: There you have that sports-wise on the national calendar. Be bald and be free day today. Emergency Nurses Day is today.
1: Very
0: top
1: nice.
0: Spinning day. Spin those tops. Bring your teddy bear to school day.
1: That seems like a nice thing to do.
0: It does seem like a nice thing to do. Curves day is today.
1: Uh-huh.
0: Nice curves.
1: Wah, wah.
0: Dessert day. Fossil day. I love you day. Is today Pet Obesity Awareness Day. Stop Bullying Day is today, every day. And Take Your Parents to Lunch Day.
1: I wish I could.
0: You can.
1: If I leave right now, I'll make it in time for lunch.
0: I could have sworn we started this conversation with you leaving, and still you're right there.
1: Well, this time I get to take my parents to lunch. That'd be all right.
0: 5:16 here with the Wake Up Crew. John standing by with an early look at the roads here.
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3: A quiet accident, free start to the morning commute in York County. No delays, 83 north over Reese or Summit. Southbound looks good down past Shrewsbury in the Maryland. 30 and 462 are incident free. No problems on 24 or 74. Same thing Lancaster County. 283, 222, and 30 are in good shape. Harrisburg area, no delays on the South Bridge. Harvey Taylor Bridge looks good heading into Harrisburg City. Lebanon County checks in fine. No issues on 15 in Adams County, and the turnpike's quiet. John Wilsbach, right now traffic.
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529 with the Wake Up Crew here at 96.1 SOX. Thanks for starting off your one-hit wonder Wednesday with your socks on. We got a sunny day coming our way with some scattered afternoon showers and a high in the low 80s. Eric Carmen and Hungry Eyes here on 96.1 SOX. Good morning.

0: 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Streaming the Susquehanna Valley's greatest hits. Aerosmith, Sweet Emotion 542 with the Wake Up Crew. She's Diane Gray.
1: Hello.
0: My name is Bobby D. Appreciate you having your socks on this morning. We got a sunny day coming our way. Could see some scattered afternoon showers with a high in the low 80s. Now, you're one to like to travel.
1: And
0: now that you got the new hip, I know there's been some conversations.
1: There's a couple of little day
0: with
1: trips.
0: You and your significant other, John, talking about possibility of maybe traveling somewhere in next year.
1: Maybe.
0: You never know. Well, I'm here to help you.
1: Oh, okay.
0: Because Priceline just dropped its 2027 Where to Next Travel Trends report, now revealing the top destinations and trends for the upcoming year. So these are, maybe possibilities that you and John might want to consider.
1: Right,
0: I don't think internationally is going to be up your alley. Morocco or Australia topping the list internationally.
1: All right.
0: But in the U.S., Beacon, New York is one destination, and the other is Block Island, Rhode Island. And coincidentally enough,
1: yeah,
0: next year in 2027, the 96.1 SOX listener cruise, one of the port of calls will be in Rhode Island. It's Newport, which is only 37 miles away from Block Island.
1: No way!
0: How's that for a coinky dinky?
1: My goodness.
0: Just one of the many ports we're going to be stopping in for our 8-day, 7-night cruise with our friends at AAA Central Penn Travel. We're heading out in September of 2027. And the beauty of this trip is that everything is planned out for you.
1: Right.
0: It is all done. It's pay, pack, and bring your passport and have a fun 8 days, 7 nights along a Regal Princess. Yes, indeed. You have all the benefits that come with it. Which is free parking, round-trip motor coach transportation to New York City.
1: That alone is worth the price of admission.
0: You're not paying for parking. You're not worried about traveling to New York City.
1: Go through the Lincoln Tunnel.
0: Which is where we head out of. And then you got 7 nights aboard the Regal Princess, all on-board meals and entertainment. You get two, not one, but two on-board cocktail receptions with myself. Baggage handling, taxes, fees are included as well. And on top of it, you have a service journey manager from AAA that'll be joining us. So if you have any questions of like, hey, where should I go when I'm here? Hey, what should I do when I'm doing here? Well, that person will be along and I will be there too. I'm not going to be any help with telling you what to do, but I can bring the FUN, whatever it is that you want to do. They got the plus amenity package as well, too, which gives you the Princess Plus beverage package, 4 casual dining meals per guest, Wi-Fi, crew appreciation gratuities, and Ocean Now delivery, room service delivery.
1: Goodness.
0: All included in that price. 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We love to have you be a part of hopefully the first of many Sox vacation trips, this being a cruise. Not to say all of them are not going to be cruises, but this one is a cruise. We're heading out of New York. First stop, Newport, Rhode Island. Then we're up Boston. Then Portland, Maine. St. Nova Scotia. And then we, boom, back into New York City for
1: Excellent.
0: That 8-day, 7-night journey in the fall up the New England coast, checking out all the fall foliage and all the great towns that we're going to be stopping in, the port of calls, if you will.
1: It's going to be wonderful.
0: I got to learn all the sea jargon talk because this is my first cruise.
1: Starboard, mister.
0: What's that mean? Am I going frontwards or backwards?
1: To one of the sides. I'm not much help either.
0: Okay. As long as I don't have to abandon ship.
1: No,
0: I know what that one is. I know what that one is, but they're...
1: Anchors away is really what you want to say. Let's go.
0: Let's roll. 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Be a part of the Sox listener cruise that heads out next September with 96.1SOX. All right, we got the good, the bad, and the ugly coming up at 6:13. It's people, sometimes animals, making some good news, bad news, and ugly news in this world of ours. Our headlines for today, urgent care, sniff, sniff,
1: okay,
0: and gym class.
1: Rout-row.
0: Those stories and more coming up. Sunny today, scattered afternoon showers, low 80s. John's here with the roads.
2: Now, 96.1 SOX traffic.
3: Let's start in York County. Just getting word of an accident on 30 eastbound near Accomack Road. That's in between the Hellam and Wrightsville exits. Expect some slowing there on 30 east. No delays. 83 north or southbound 94 is in good shape in Hanover. Lancaster County, 283, 222, and 30 are in good shape. Harrisburg area, no delays on the South Bridge. 81 and 581 are incident-free. Lebanon County's quiet. 15 looks good in Adams County. John Wilspach, right now traffic.
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12: Every weekday morning from 5 to 11, we bring you the latest local news and weather along with the most up-to-date traffic reports on 96.1 SOX.
0: 8:30 is officially the most productive time of your day. 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
13: Yeah, I heard you talking there about the pipeline and destinations, and I used to live in upstate New York, up along, well, all of New York, but for a while along the Hudson River line there. What is the draw to Beacon, New York, that pipeline's trying to send people to? Because I can honestly say that I have never heard anybody say that, hey, we're headed to Beacon.

0: 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Time for a Sox information update. 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
2: York County still dealing with this accident 30 eastbound near Accomack Road. That's in between Hellam and Wrightsville. You're going to find a backlog right to the Hellam exit. Expect some slow go there on 30 east. We're looking good. 83 north and south. No delays. 94. Lancaster County's accident free. 283, 222, and 30 are in good shape there. 15 moves well through Adams County. Harrisburg area, no issues on the South Bridge. 81 and 581 are incident free. A little heavy on 322 eastbound at Hummelstown Hill. John Wilsbach, right now traffic.
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5: The candidates for Pennsylvania's highly competitive 10th Congressional District face off tonight. I'm Diane Gray with 96.1 SOX News. Republican incumbent Congressman Scott Perry and former TV news anchor Democrat Janelle Stelson will meet for the second time in 2 years to discuss the issues affecting Pennsylvania residents. The debate will air at 8 tonight on ABC 27. State police are investigating after a school bus carrying 18 students and a van crashed in Lancaster County. The accident involving a Pequay Valley School District bus occurred around 4 p.m. at the intersection of Slaymaker Hill and North Kinzer Roads in Paradise Township. While multiple injuries were reported, it's not known how many people were injured or how many of them were students. There will be another hearing tonight regarding a proposed industrial park in Lancaster County. It's the 7th of 8 planned zoning board meetings for Mount Joy Township concerning the plans for 100 acres on Mount Pleasant Road. The proposal is for 3 buildings totaling over 1 million square feet in space. The hearing will be from 6 to 9 at Elizabethtown Area Middle School. If you're traveling on Route 30 in East and West Hemphill Townships over the next few days, you may have to deal with delays. There will be a series of bridge inspections today, tomorrow, and next Monday and Tuesday that will cause lane closures between 9 a.m. and 3 p.m. And the Lititz Borough Police Department will be a part of the Treehouse of Lititz Trunk or Treat. Starting at 5:30 this evening, you'll find treats, food trucks, and more on the 300 block of West Orange Street. Sunny today with scattered afternoon showers and a high in the low 80s. The complete forecast coming up next with 96.1 SOX News.
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16: Susquehanna Valley's weather.
0: Sunny, scattered afternoon showers for today at a high in the low 80s. It'll be mostly cloudy, mid-50s tonight, partly sunny. Chance of afternoon showers tomorrow in the mid-60s. Cloudy with showers likely for your feel-good Friday at a high near 80. 6:03 with the Wake Up Crew. 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

0: 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Take it easy. It's the Eagles with the Wake Up Crew. 6:12, there's Diane Gray.
1: Hello.
0: My name is Bobby D. Time now for today's edition of what we like to call The Good, the Bad, and the Ugly. Spotlighting people, sometimes animals, making some good news, bad news, and ugly news in this world of ours. We head to Maryland. A police bloodhound named Bo helped rescue a missing boy after searching for several hours. It stretched into the night, this search did. Wow. More than 30 officers, three canine teams, were out searching when Bo, good little girl, tracked the child through nearly 3 miles of thick brush. Luckily, the boy is now safe and sound. Yay. And back with his home. In Florida, a quick-thinking bank employee prevented a woman from losing thousands of dollars to a scammer posing as law enforcement officers. The employee recognized warning signs when the woman attempted to withdraw a large amount of cash, stopping the transaction and limiting her losses to only $400. Just think, it could have been a lot worse.
1: It really could have been.
0: In Washington State, a 90-pound dog was rescued unharmed after falling about 30 feet down a steep cliff. Sheriff deputies, police officers, specialized animal rescuers worked together to reach Otto and use climbing equipment, ropes, and harnesses to lift him out safely. 3 hours for the rescue operation, reunited with the family. All is happy with Otto again.
1: Otto's a great name for a big old dog.
0: In New Hampshire, a woman went to urgent care for treatment after suffering an asthma attack.
1: Okay.
0: And they forgot about her, locked her in the building for the night.
1: Oh, my goodness.
0: She had to call 911 and was rescued by police. Taking a little nap and waking up and like, huh?
1: That'll give you a panic attack.
0: Where's everybody at? In California, a 26-year-old Delta passenger was supposed to be flying from Southern California to Seattle last week when he snuck through an access door at the airport, went onto the tarmac, stole an airport tug. The joyride didn't last very long because he crashed the tug into another vehicle. Then he tried stealing vehicle number two, which was a lavatory servicing truck, which drains the waste from the aircraft toilets and refills them with the fresh disinfected fluid. Fortunately, he was caught and arrested before he could get that out onto the runway for a spin.
1: Next thing would have been a plane. Let's go steal a plane now.
0: And we'll wrap things up in North Carolina. A 39-year-old gym teacher was arrested after allegedly teaching first graders while under the influence of alcohol and THC.
1: Oh, my goodness.
0: He has been suspended without pay and released on bond.
1: Uh-huh.
0: Sunny today. Scattered afternoon showers and a high in the low 80s. 6:15. John's here with the roads now.
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3: We'll start in York County. Still with this accident, 30 eastbound at Accomack Road. That's in between Hellam and Wrightsville. Got about a 1 mile backlog there on 30 eastbound. Expect delays. No delays on 83 north or south. We're in good shape on 94. Quiet in Lancaster County, 283, 222, and 30, no issues. 23 and 322, check in fine. Harrisburg area, we're in good shape on the South Bridge. 81 and 581 are incident free. Turnpike looks good. John Wills, Spock, right now traffic.
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12: With new Medicare coverage making weight loss drugs more affordable, a lot of older adults are now asking, are these GLP-1 medications right for me? Well, here's what the science says. Researchers, including a team at Johns Hopkins, found that the drugs do work about as well after age 65 as they do in younger people. Roughly 15% of body weight is lost with these semaglutides. But there are things older adults especially need to look out for. When you lose weight quickly, you lose muscle and bone, along with fat. So resistance exercises, like lifting weights, become really essential to stay strong on your feet. Older adults might also sense thirst less, so dehydration becomes a real risk. Just because you can lose weight doesn't mean you should. Now, if you're considering one of these drugs, don't just chase a number on the scale. Chase strength and function as well. I'm Dr. Sanjay Gupta, helping you live a better life.
13: I'm still going for it, even with higher stroke risk from atrial fibrillation and irregular heartbeat not caused by a heart valve problem. In a clinical study, Eliquis apixaban reduces stroke risk and has less major bleeding than warfarin.
14: 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Eliquis can cause serious and potentially fatal bleeding. 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A spinal injection increases blood clot risk, which may cause

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A big disgrace, waving your banner all over the place. We were.

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2: York County still dealing with the accident. 30 eastbound between Hellam and Wrightsville near Accomack Road. Got about a 1 mile backlog there on 30 eastbound. Expect delays heading over to Wrightsville. Backlogged right to the Hellam exit. We're in good shape, 83 north and southbound, no problems. 94, 15's getting busier in Dillsburg. Lancaster County accident-free, 283, 222, and 30 are in good shape. Harrisburg area, no delays on the South Bridge. 81 and 581 are incident-free. Lebanon County's quiet. John Wills, Spock, right now traffic.
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5: The Pennsylvania Attorney General is accusing several pharmaceutical companies and pharmacy benefit managers of artificially raising the price of insulin. I'm Diane Gray with 96.1 SOX News. AG Dave Sunday alleges that corporations conspired to inflate insulin prices by over 1,000%. Sunday's lawsuit against the companies claims their business tactics are unlawful and the defendants must correct their practices. A former employee is accused of stealing thousands of dollars from Milton Hershey School in Dauphin County. Derry Township Police report a routine audit led authorities to accuse 29-year-old Quadria Abdulaziz of Lebanon of transferring nearly $5,000 of the school's funds to her personal account last month. She's charged with two felony counts of theft. Meanwhile, a former employee stole almost $700,000 from a York County medical practice. The York Daily Record reports 57-year-old Hope Marie Boyer faces felony theft charges for allegedly stealing from Dermatology Associates of York over the past several years. The leader of the Lancaster City Public Works Authority will retire soon. After 7 years at the helm, Stephen Campbell will take his leave at the end of the year. The position is responsible for leading over 200 employees and operations for streets, parks, wastewater, recycling, and more. The city is starting the process to find his successor. You can pick up some reading material, music, even board games at the Ephrata Public Library book sale. It kicks off today and continues through Saturday. All proceeds will benefit the library and its programs. And a York County Fire Department is going all out for National Fire Prevention Month. The Dover Township crew is planning a huge open house that will feature fire trucks and equipment, demonstrations, local first responders, a dunk tank, kids' activities, food trucks, and education about using ion lithium batteries safely. The Dover Township Fire Department open house will be from 6 to 8 this evening at their station on Davidsburg Road. Sunny today with scattered afternoon showers and a high in the low 80s. The complete forecast coming up next with 96.1 SOX News.
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0: Susquehanna Valley's weather. Sunny today. Some scattered afternoon showers are expected and a high in the low 80s. Mostly cloudy, mid-50s tonight. Partly sunny. Chance of afternoon showers tomorrow, a high in the mid-60s. Cloudy showers likely for your feel-good Friday with a high near 80. 635 with the Wake Up Crew up next. We'll get you qualified to win a trip to see the Trans-Siberian Orchestra in the city of your choice. And Diane's got some entertainment headlines all ahead in two songs. Phil Collins now.

0: Roxette, The Look on 96.1 SOX with the Susquehanna Valley's greatest hit, 6:43 with the Wake Up Crew. We have a trip for two to the city of your choice. You can see the Trans-Siberian Orchestra. It is the Best of TSO and More tour, and you decide where you want to see it with your bestest of buddies. Mm-hmm. It's a trip for two. It includes round-trip airfare, not one, not two, but a three-night hotel stay in the city that you choose to see the show in, a $1,000 gift card to a little Christmas shopping, or maybe just have a good time while you're at the show, and two premium seats for the show. That's all courtesy of Wild Child Touring. 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Time for some entertainment headlines with Diane. Sock Show Biz Buzz, what's going on?
1: Well, Bobby, you were off on Monday when this whole Kelly Clarkson kerfuffle news broke.
0: Yeah, something about a bird.
1: Yeah, she was in a little store in Brooklyn, saw this bird on the wall, you know, an artwork, if you will, wanted to buy it. Guy's like, it's $15,000, and looking at her like she's got nothing and couldn't afford it, and said, I'll show you something comparable. And Kelly took umbrage to it, and she put it posted on social media. She thought they were rude. So the problem is now, I was worried that this was going to happen. Kelly's fans have been making life very difficult for everyone associated with the store.
0: Yeah.
1: According to the co-owner, he says thousands of hateful phone calls, text messages, Kelly Clarkson fans demanding we issue her an apology. And he says, quote, it is just such a perverse distortion of reality. The video has come out showing her in the store walking around, but it doesn't indicate anything. There's no audio, blah, blah, blah.
0: Yeah. Sounds like a scene from Pretty Woman.
1: That's what she said.
0: Mm-hmm.
1: Remember how HBO brought Sex and the City back after a nearly 20-year break?
0: Yeah.
1: With the show Just Like That? Well, now HBO is doing the same thing with the Lena Dunham HBO series Girls. It's been 10 years since the season finale, and now it's coming back for 5 new episodes. All of the original Girls will be back, although no word if Adam Driver will return, because he and Lena Dunham had a bit of a kerfuffle of their own. Production begins next year.
0: Now, I didn't see it, but the title has me, you know.
1: I really don't think it'd really be up here. Although there's a lot of naked women running around. So maybe you would like it. I don't know.
0: What's not
1: to
0: like?
1: It's a lot of navel gazing.
0: With that description, what's not to like?
1: Mark Harmon and Michael Weatherly are going to be back on the screen together for the first time in a decade. They're going to reunite for an episode of NCIS Origins. The reunion will find Leroy Jethro Gibbs returning to NCIS's D.C. headquarters to enlist the help of new director Tony DiNozzo after Gibbs was shot by an unknown assailant in the Origins season premiere. Now, the reunion episode is going to air next Tuesday on CBS. And finally, Sylvester Stallone says being a girl dad has taken a real hit on his wallet. He was on Live with Kelly and Mark yesterday, and he said he may be 80 years old now, but he can't retire because he has to pay for his daughter Sophia's wedding, and apparently she's planning a real corker. It's going to cost him a lot of money.
0: Royalties. He'll be all right.
1: I think he'll manage somehow.
0: Yeah, royalty check from Rambo or something. Oh, that'll cover it.
1: And that is your Sock Show Biz Buzz.
0: All right, sunny today. Scattered afternoon showers, low 80s for a high. 6:47 now. We got the question of the day coming your way at 7:05. John's here with the roads.
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3: They just cleared from that accident, 30 eastbound at Accomack Road in between Hellam and Wrightsville. Still have some residual backlogs. Give that a few more minutes to thin out there on 30 eastbound, heading over to Wrightsville. 83 north and southbound are looking good. 94 checks in fine in Hanover. Lancaster County's accident-free, 283, 222, and 272. No issues, 501 and 30 look good. Harrisburg area, no problems on the South Bridge. That's looking good. 81 and 581 are incident free. John Will Spock, right now traffic.
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0: 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We've got more of the Susquehanna Valley's greatest hits coming up next. Hey, it's Bobby D from the Sox Wake Up Crew. If you're streaming Sox now, why not stream weekday mornings at 7:05 for the question of the day? It's the perfect way to test your brain and have a laugh while we play the Susquehanna Valley's greatest hits right here on 96.1 SOX.

0: Whitesnake, and here I go again on 96.1 SOX with the Susquehanna Valley's greatest hits at facebook.com/96.1 SOX. 7 o'clock with the Wake Up Crew. Your question of the day up next after a Sox information update.
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3: Now, 96.1 SOX Traffic.
4: They cleared that earlier accident on 30 eastbound between Hellam and Wrightsville. No backlogs, no delays. Looking good, 83 north and southbound 94 checks in fine through Hanover. Lancaster County, getting word of fire department activity in Fulton Township down on the Lancaster Pike, 272 at Joy Lane. We're in good shape on 30 and 283. Lebanon County's accident-free. Harrisburg area moving well on the South Bridge. No issues. Harvey Taylor Bridge heading into the city. Got a minor backlog, 283 south, down the ramp to 283 east. John Wills, Spock, right now traffic.
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6: The candidates for Pennsylvania's highly competitive 10th Congressional District face off tonight. I'm Diane Gray with 96.1 SOX News. Republican incumbent Congressman Scott Perry and former TV news anchor Democrat Janelle Stelson will meet for the second time in 2 years to discuss the issues affecting Pennsylvania residents. The debate will air at 8 tonight on ABC 27. State police are investigating after a school bus carrying 18 students and a van crashed in Lancaster County. The accident involving a Pequay Valley School District bus occurred around 4 p.m. at the intersection of Slaymaker Hill and North Kinzer Roads in Paradise Township. While multiple injuries were reported, it's not known how many people were injured or how many of them were students. There will be another hearing tonight regarding a proposed industrial park in Lancaster County. It's the 7th of 8 planned zoning board meetings for Mount Joy Township concerning the plans for 100 acres on Mount Pleasant Road. The proposal is for 3 buildings totaling over 1 million square feet in space. The hearing will be from 6 to 9 tonight at Elizabethtown Area Middle School. If you're traveling on Route 30 in East and West Hempfield Townships over the next few days, you may have to deal with delays. There will be a series of bridge inspections today, tomorrow, and next Monday and Tuesday that will cause lane closures between 9 a.m. and 3 p.m. And the Lititzboro Police Department will be a part of the Treehouse of Lititz Trunk or Treat. Starting at 5:30 this evening, you'll find treats, food trucks, and more on the 300 block of West Orange Street. Sunny today, scattered afternoon showers, a high in the low 80s. The complete forecast coming up next with 96.1 SOX News.
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13: Susquehanna Valley's weather.
0: Sunny today, scattered afternoon showers, low 80s, mostly cloudy, mid 50s tonight. Partly sunny tomorrow, a chance of afternoon showers, a high in the mid 60s. And then cloudy with showers likely for your Feel Good Friday and a high near 80. 7:06 here with the Wake Up Crew. Happy One Hit Wonder Wednesday. Diane Gray there.
6: Yo.
0: My name is Bobby D. Time now for this morning's question of the day, sponsored by Sobel's Market's 100th anniversary celebration. Before we get to this morning's question, we'll recap yesterday's for you. About 30% of drivers say they simply don't trust this vehicle option, and that would be self-parking.
6: Mm-hmm.
0: Lori from Columbia, again, was the Smartest Sox listener of the day. I got that right, right?
6: Lori from Columbia again.
0: Yeah, okay, yeah. She was the Smartest Sox listener of the day yesterday. That title is now up for grabs. Can be yours if you're the first to answer this question correctly.
6: There's a new survey that says just over half of employees do this at least once a week, even though they really don't want to. New survey says just over half of employees say they do this at least once a week, and they do it even though they really don't want to. What are they doing?
0: 888-909-1096, 888-909-1096 to get your answers into this question.
6: Just over half of employees do this at least once a week, even though, well, they really don't want to.
0: 888-909-1096. We're off and running with this morning's question of the day here on 96.1 SOX with the Thompson Twins.

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1: New survey says just over half of employees do this at least once a week, and it's something they really don't want to do, but there they are. What do you think it is?
2: My guess is work overtime.
1: A fine guess, but not the answer today.
3: Hey, good morning. Would it be telling the boss how great of a job he's doing?
1: Yeah, no. It's not that.
3: Thank you. Have a good day.
0: You too, Nate Dog. I'm still waiting, Diane.
1: It's going to be a while.
0: And waiting.
3: For what?
0: No, no. I'm not waiting for you, Nate Dog. You don't work for me. She works for me. I'm waiting for her to tell me how much of a great job I'm doing here, buddy.
1: Are you holding your breath yet?
0: Well, no. I would never do that with you. Nate Dog, have a great day, bud. See you, man.
4: Participate in social media videos.
1: No, it's not. Make social media videos. Thanks.
5: Go into the office.
1: Just go into the office? No, I'm sorry. That's not it.
6: Hey, Bobby, Mike. I'm going to go with checking emails.
1: It's not checking your emails, Mike. Sorry.
6: All right. Take care.
0: Thanks, Mike. You too. Mm-hmm. New survey says just over half employees do this at least once a week, even though they really don't want to.
1: Yeah.
0: 888-909-1096 for your answer to that question of the day. Sunny, scattered afternoon showers, and a high in the low 80s. John's here with an update on the roads.
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8: We're in good shape through York County. No delays, 83 north or southbound. They cleared that earlier accident on 30 near Hellam. No problems, 94 through Hanover. Lancaster County still dealing with some fire department activity in East Hempfield Township on Old Eagle Road at Cochran Drive. Have an accident in Mannheim Township on the Mannheim Pike at Roseville Road. We're looking good on 283 and 222. Harrisburg area still dealing with the accident. 283 southbound right near the Heispire exit prior to getting down to the ramp to 283 east. It's got the left lane blocked and that off-ramp to Heispire blocked. 283 southbound backed up to Lindell Road, 441. One lane getting through there. Expect delays. 283 west, that's bumper-to-bumper airport connector over to the turnpike. John Wilsbach, right now traffic.
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2: There's a new survey that says just over half of employees do this at least once a week, even though, well, they really don't want to. What is it?
3: Good morning. Is it pooping?
2: It is not.
3: No? Okay.
4: No, I'm sorry. It's not pooping.
3: Nobody likes pooping at work.
4: Nobody likes to poop at work. I don't know. I'm okay pooping at work.
2: You would be.
3: Pooping on company time?
4: Yeah.
3: On
4: their dime. Why not?
2: Yeah.
4: You know.
3: Okay.
4: How many times can we say pooping in this conversation?
2: My, oh my.
4: I don't think enough.
3: This conversation totally went to the poops.
4: No, it did go to the poops. There we go. Have a great day. Hi, good morning. What's your

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2: Let's start in York County, accident 83 northbound just after Valley Green near Lewisberry. You've got a slow go from Yoakum Town heading up past Valley Green. Then you're steady, heavy 83 north heading down the hill from Reese or Summit into the York split, no problems. 83 north got some slowing at 2nd Street. Still dealing with the accident on 283 southbound near the Highspire exit. That Highspire off-ramp is still closed, and the far left lane still blocked, but you've got a backlog of about a mile there on 283 south, heading down to the turnpike and the ramp to 283 east. 283 westbound, slow-go airport connector over to the turnpike. Lancaster County, still the accident, Manheim Township, Manheim Pike, Route 72 and Roseville Road. John Wills, Spock, right now traffic.
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4: The Pennsylvania Attorney General is accusing several pharmaceutical companies and pharmacy benefit managers of artificially raising the price of insulin. I'm Diane Gray with 96.1 SOX News. AG Dave Sunday alleges that corporations conspired to inflate insulin prices by over 1,000%. Sunday's lawsuit against the companies claims their business tactics are unlawful and the defendants must correct their practices. A former employee is accused of stealing thousands of dollars from Milton Hershey School in Dauphin County. Derry Township Police report a routine audit led authorities to accuse 29-year-old Quadria Abdul Aziz of Lebanon of transferring nearly $5,000 of the school's funds to her personal account last month. She's charged with two felony counts of theft. Meanwhile, a former employee stole almost $700,000 from a York County medical practice. The York Daily Record reports 57-year-old Hope Marie Boyer faces felony theft charges for allegedly stealing from Dermatology Associates of York over the past several years. The leader of the Lancaster City Public Works Authority will retire soon. After 7 years at the helm, Stephen Campbell will take his leave at the end of the year. The position is responsible for leading over 200 employees and operations for streets, parks, wastewater, recycling, and more. The city is starting the process of finding his successor. You can pick up some reading material, music, even board games at the Ephrata Public Library book sale. It kicks off today and continues through Saturday. All proceeds benefit the library and its programs. And a York County Fire Department is going all out for National Fire Prevention Month. The Dover Township crew is planning a huge open house that will feature fire trucks and equipment, demonstrations, local first responders, a dunk tank, kids' activities, food trucks, and education about using ion lithium batteries safely. The Dover Township Fire Department open house will be from 6 to 8 tonight at their station on Davidsburg Road.
5: I have somebody that can go on the dunk tank if they need somebody.
4: Sunny today with scattered afternoon showers and a high in the low 80s. The complete forecast coming up next with 96.1 SOX News.
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14: Sunny with scattered afternoon showers, low 80s for a high, mostly cloudy, mid 50s for tonight. It'll be partly sunny, chance of afternoon showers, mid 60s for a high. Cloudy for your feel-good Friday and showers likely with a high near 80. 7:36 with the Wake Up Crew. Up next, your chance to wake up and be a wiener with a family four-pack of tickets to the York Train Fair happening at the York Expo Center next week, the 20th through the 24th. We'll give you a chance to be our next wiener in two songs. It's Uncle Cracker and Drift Away now. 96.

0: 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Streaming the Susquehanna Valley's greatest hits. Foreigners, Cold and Ice, the wake-up crew, 743. Bobby D here alongside Miss Diane Gray.
1: Hey, hey.
0: York Train Fair coming to the York Expo Center next week, the 20th through the 24th. It is the world's largest model train event, with incredible train displays and so much more, a multi-day celebration bringing train lovers, collectors all together at the York Expo Center. We want to set you up with a family four-pack of tickets to attend the York Train Fair with What's the Next Word. That's the game we are playing. We will play you a snippet of a song that has something to do with the choo-choo trains.
1: Right.
0: You have to give us the next word. We'll start with caller number 5. Here's your clue for this morning.
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4: Let's start in York County. Accident 83 northbound just after Valley Green near Lewisberry. You've got a slow go from Yoakum Town heading up past Valley Green. Then you're a steady, heavy 83 north heading down the hill from Reeser Summit into the York split. No problems. 83 north got some slowing at 2nd Street. Still dealing with the accident on 283 southbound near the High Spire exit. That High Spire off-ramp is still closed and the far left lane still blocked, but you've got a backlog of about a mile there on 283 south heading down to the turnpike and the ramp to 283 east. 283 westbound, slow go airport connector over to the turnpike. Lancaster County, still the accident, Manheim Township, Manheim Pike, Route 72 and Roseville Road. John Wills, Fox, right now traffic.
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11: The first responders of the Susquehanna Valley are a special breed. 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
0: 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What's the next word?

0: Can you give us the next word? Hello there. Good morning.
1: Good morning.
0: And what's your name?
1: My name's Pam.
0: Well, good morning, Pam. Can you give us the next word in that song?
1: It's train.

0: We got a family four-pack of tickets to the York Train Fair at the York Expo Center next week, the 20th through the 24th. We hope you have a fantastic time.
1: Thank you so much.
0: You're very welcome, Pam. Thanks for having your socks on. You could be our next wiener tomorrow morning for the family four-pack of tickets to the York Train Fair at the York Expo Center. Going down next week, the world's largest train model event ever.
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Okay, not really burn calories, but dancing to it might. 96.1 SOX, Susquehanna Valley's greatest hits.

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2: Still seeing creep and crawl, 83 northbound, just stop and go from Yoakumtown all the way up to Reeser Summit. Expect some major delays there on 83 northbound, but all lanes are open. We're looking good on 30, just heavy at North Hills Road, both east and westbound, and cleared that one in Dover on Main Street. Lancaster County, 30 east, bumper to bumper, 283 over to 222. 2 mile backlog, 222 south down to 30, and 283 eastbound is bumper to bumper from State Road, 722 all the way down to the 30 split, dealing with that eastbound sunlight glare. Harrisburg area got bumper to bumper, 83 northbound. Full span on the South Bridge up past 13th Street. Had a fender bender there off to the side. 283 southbound. They cleared that accident down near the Turnpike and the High Spire exit. Expect some backlogs there, but that's quickly thinning out. John Wilsbach, right now traffic.
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3: The candidates for Pennsylvania's highly competitive 10th Congressional District face off tonight. I'm Diane Gray with 96.1 SOX News. Republican incumbent Congressman Scott Perry and former TV news anchor Democrat Janelle Stelson will meet for the second time in 2 years to discuss the issues affecting Pennsylvania residents. The debate will air at 8 tonight on ABC 27. State police are investigating after a school bus carrying 18 students and a van crashed in Lancaster County. The accident involving a Pequay Valley School District bus occurred around 4 p.m. at the intersection of Slaymaker Hill and North Kinzer Roads in Paradise Township. While multiple injuries were reported, it's not known how many people were injured or how many of them were students. There will be another hearing tonight regarding a proposed industrial park in Lancaster County. It's the 7th of 8 planned zoning board meetings for Mount Joy Township concerning the plans for 100 acres on Mount Pleasant Road. The proposal is for 3 buildings totaling over 1 million square feet in space. The hearing will be from 6 to 9 tonight at Elizabethtown Area Middle School. If you're traveling on Route 30 in East and West Hemphill Townships over the next few days, you might have to deal with delays. There will be a series of bridge inspections today, tomorrow, and next Monday and Tuesday that will cause lane closures between 9 a.m. and 3 p.m. And the Lititzboro Police Department will be part of the Treehouse of Lititz Trunk or Treat. Starting at 5:30 this evening, you'll find treats, food trucks, and more on the 300 block of West Orange Street. Sunny today with scattered afternoon showers and a high in the low 80s. The complete forecast coming up next with 96.1 SOX News.
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0: Sunny today, scattered afternoon showers are possible, low 80s for a high, mostly cloudy, mid 50s tonight. It'll be partly sunny, chance of afternoon showers, mid 60s tomorrow. Cloudy on your feel good Friday with showers likely and a high near 80. 8:05 with the Wake Up Crew up next. Your chance to wake up and be a wiener for tickets to see the Def Leppard and Goo Goo Dolls concert. PPL Center in Allentown in March. You're winning them before you can buy them. Coming

0: 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Streaming the Susquehanna Valley's greatest hits, 8:14 with the Wake Up Crew. That's Diane Gray.
1: Hello.
0: My name is Bobby D, Def Leppard, Goo Goo Dolls, along with the Struts at the PPL Center in Allentown. Def Leppard, Goo Goo Dolls out touring, and that is the first stop kicking off that tour in March in Allentown, and we want to set you up with a pair of tickets before you can even buy them.
1: That's
0: yeah, they
1: right.
0: don't go on sale until Friday at Ticketmaster.com. If you're the big wiener today, you'll have them before anybody else. It's the Def Leppard Twin Spin. Two Def Leppard tunes back to back. If you are caller six and correctly identify the two songs by song title, you will be the wiener. Give this a listen.

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2: Still seeing that steady, heavy volume, 83 northbound, heading up from Valley Green all the way to Research Summit, but it's finally starting to show some signs of thinning out. Just heavy heading over Research Summit and down the hill past the turnpike. Use some caution. A lot of congestion there. 83 north, bumper to bumper from Lemoyne up past 13th Street. 83 south, got some slowing in the Eisenhower Interchange. Cleared that accident. 283 south, heading down to the turnpike. That's moving well with no backlogs or delays. Into Lancaster County, still got some slow go with that eastbound sunlight glare on 283 east, heading into the 30 split, and then 30 east, bumper to bumper from 283 over to 222. Also got some slowing there on 30 east, heading over past Mountville, 1 mile backlog, 222 south, down to your 30 ramps. John Wilspach, right now traffic.
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3: 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We've got more of the Susquehanna Valley's greatest hits coming up next. 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
1: You're welcome. 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

0: There's Queen, another one bites the dust on 96.1 SOX with the Susquehanna Valley's greatest hits, 828 here with the Wake Up Crew. My name is Bobby D. There's Diane Gray.
1: Hello.
0: More fantastic news for the city of Philadelphia.
1: What's that?
0: I mean, it's bad enough the Flyers can't get a win.
1: Mm-hmm.
0: The Eagles are whatever the Eagles are doing right now.
1: Right.
0: The Phillies blew the playoff chances as well. The city of Philadelphia is in the top five cities in the great state, the United States, to have the biggest rat problem.
1: Rats?
0: Yes.
1: Great.
0: Mm-hmm. New York was number one. Los Angeles was number two. And then there's Philadelphia, number three. We're Woo! Number three.
1: Yeah.
0: I mean, we got something to celebrate, us Philadelphians, right?
1: That's right.
0: All right, Workday Kickoff is coming your way. Oh, by the way, just in case you're wondering, San Francisco and Houston are your top five.
1: Oh, yes, I was. We're going to go to find the rats.
0: Yeah, I just don't want to put it all in Philly. Workday Kickoff coming up. It's 60 continuous minutes of the best songs from the 70s, 80s, and more for your Workday. On a One Hit Wonder Wednesday. Oh, yeah, we got those too. Oh, yeah, forgot it's a One Hit Wonder Wednesday. We'll get to that after one last look at the roads here with John.
2: Now, 96.1 SOX Traffic.
3: Busy, but moving well. 83 north over Reeser. Some of all those earlier backlogs near Valley Green have dissipated. Things are moving well through there. We're looking good on 30, just a little heavy eastbound in North Hills Road. And still dealing with the accident in Manchester Township on Board Road at Marianne Drive. Lancaster County, 30 east is thinned out between 283 and 222. Still got a minor backlog on 222 south down to your 30 ramps. Harrisburg area, bumper to bumper, 83 north. South Bridge up past 13th Street. No delays on 81 or 581. John Will Spock, right now traffic.
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It's the Wake Up Crew thanking you for having your socks on at work. Billy

0: 96.1 SOX, the Susquehanna Valley's greatest hits. You know, before the hustle and bustle of the Christmas season gets here.
1: Yeah.
0: Get an escape with a good friend or maybe a significant other and see the TSO show tour that's happening. And we want to put you in that show in the city of your choice. Coming up after the workday kickoff, we'll get you another keyword to text in to get qualified to win here on 96.1 SOX. And then you can deal with the family afterward. You can tell them how great the show was.
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0: It's a one-hit wonder Wednesday. First class and Beach Baby here with the Wake Up Crew. Diane Gray there.
1: Yeah, hello.
0: My name is Bobby D. We want to get you qualified right now to win a trip to the city of your choice, Trans-Siberian Orchestra. It is the Best of TSO and More tour. Wherever that tour is going, you could see that show in that city.
1: Right.
0: It includes round-trip airfare for you and a guest, three-night hotel stay, and a $1,000 gift card to do a little Christmas shopping as well.
1: Yeah.
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1: It was 1986 when Wang Chung released their fourth studio album, Mosaic, which brought us the party track, Everybody Have Fun Tonight. In 1988, Def Leppard became the first act in chart history to sell 7 million copies of two consecutive LPs with Pyromania and Hysteria. And today in 1996, Madonna gave birth to her very first child, a daughter named Lourdes. That's your Sox Classic Calendar for October the 14th with 96.1 SOX.
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You fool if you think it's over. 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Don't

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It's the Wake Up Crew serving up your coffee break classics. We got three songs here that have some kind of connection. See if you can put it all together.

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1: Yeah.
0: You had the Pet Shop Boys right there, Always on My Mind. That was done by Willie, Elvis.
1: Oh, yeah.
0: Also, Brenda Lee way back in the day, Gwen McRae as well, all doing that song. Then before that, we heard from Kylie Minogue with the Locomotion. Little Eva first started it. Then Grand Funk did their version.
1: Right.
0: And then Kylie did it her version. And then we started things off with the Fugees with Killing Me Softly. A classic for Miss Roberta Flack there.
1: Indeed.
0: All right. So remakes is what we were looking for with today's connection with Coffee Break Classics. We'll do Coffee Break Classics again tomorrow at 10:30. Start off your Time Capsule Thursday with the Wake Up Crew at 5 a.m. We'll have two time capsules for you at 6:35 and 7:35. Pick the year, pick the next song we play here on 96.1 SOX. We also have another family four-pack of tickets for you for the York Train Expo coming to the York Expo Center next week. And we also have another pair of tickets for you to see Def Leppard and the Goo Goo Dolls at the PPL Center in Allentown.
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0: Tickets go on sale for that show on Friday. That means you're going to wake up and win them before you can buy them. Big wiener for that show. So we hope you put your socks on and join us for a very action-packed Thursday morning here on 96.1 SOX. Meanwhile, that DJ Dennis will be along coming up. He'll have your Ford 4 Classic Countdown. And then for the ride home, he's going to make you a winner, too, with Staying Alive tickets, a pair of
1: awesome
0: tickets to see that show at the Strand, the Appel Performing Arts Center. That show is going to be there, and you could be there as well. It's the music of the Bee Gees. Coming up then. All right. Enjoy the rest of your day. We are out of here. We appreciate you spending part of it with your socks on, and we will talk to you tomorrow morning at 5 a.m. here on 96.1 SOX.
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1: Breaker 19, this here's a rubber duck. You got a copy on me, Big Ben? Come on. Yeah, 10-4, Big Ben, for sure, for sure. By golly, it's clean, clear to Flagtown. Come on. Yeah, it's a big 10-4 there, Big Ben. Yeah, we definitely got the front door, good buddy. Mercy sakes alive, looks like we've got us a convoy.
2: It was the dark of the moon on the 6th of June in a Kenworth pulling logs. Cab over Pete with a reefer on and a Jimmy hauling hogs. We is heading for Bear on I-10 about a mile out of Shaky Town. I says, Pigpen, this here's a rubber duck and I'm about to put the hammer down.

0: you want to back off them hogs? 10-4, about 5 mile or so. 10, roger. Them hogs is getting intense up here.
1: By the time we got into Tulsa Town, we had 85 trucks in all. But they's a roadblock up on the Cloverleaf, and them bears is wall to wall. Yeah, them Smokies as thick as bugs on a bumper. They even had a bear in the air. I says, calling all trucks, this here is the duck. We a

0: Big Ben. 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You're still too close. Yeah, them hawks are starting to close up my sinuses. Mercy sakes, you better back off another 10.
1: Well, we rolled up Interstate 44 like a rocket sled on rails. We tore up all of our swindle sheets and left them setting on the scales. By the time we hit that shy town, them bears was getting smart. They'd brought up some reinforcements from the Illinois National Guard. There's armored cars and tanks and jeeps and rigs of every size. Yeah, them chicken coops was full of bears and choppers filled the skies. Well, we shot the line, we went for broke with 1,000 screaming trucks and 11 long-haired friends of Jesus in a chartreuse microbus.
0: Rubber duck to Sodbuster. Come on there, you 10-4 Sodbuster. Listen, you want to put that microbus in behind that suicide jockey? Yeah, he's hauling dynamite and he needs all the help he can get.
1: Well, we laid a strip for the Jersey Shore and prepared to cross the line. I could see the bridge was lined with bears, but it didn't have a doggone dime. I says, Pigpen, this here's a rubber duck. We just ain't going to pay no toll. So we crashed the gate doing 98. I says, let them truckers.

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9: Who doesn't love feeling like the smartest person in the room? 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
1: It was 1986 when Wang Chung released their fourth studio album, Mosaic, which brought us the party track, Everybody Have Fun Tonight. In 1988, Def Leppard became the first act in chart history to sell 7 million copies of two consecutive LPs with Pyromania and Hysteria. And today in 1996, Madonna gave birth to her very first child, a daughter named Lourdes. 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It's Dennis Mitchell. 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
2: 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Great music has a way of connecting us all. 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We've got more of the Susquehanna Valley's greatest hits coming up next.

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0: 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It's Dennis Mitchell. Tom Cruise's movie Digger on track to be one of the biggest flops of all time. But the question is out there, does that necessarily make it a bad movie? And the answer to that is no. Now I haven't seen it, so maybe it is a bad movie. Maybe you have seen it and you loved it. There are plenty of movies out there that did not do well at the box office that went on to be favorites, fan favorites. The top five list was just put out from Deadline.com. These are the biggest budget flops of all time that still have a great following. Number one is Jennifer's Body. Never saw that one. Donnie Darko at number two. Fight Club. Who knew that one didn't do well at the box office? Shawshank Redemption, another one. Big budget, didn't make it back. And number five on the list, The Princess Bride. Some pretty well-known movies there that did not do well that are cult favorites these days. Coming up, the best songs from the 70s, 80s, and more on 96.1 SOX.
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0: 96.1 SOX, play on the Susquehanna Valley's greatest hits. Hey, if you missed this third national keyword of the day for the flyaway to see Trans-Siberian Orchestra in the city of your choice, it's STAR. You can still text it. You got a little bit of time. STAR, S-T-A-R. Text it to 95819. Well, there's blowing up a Taco Bell bathroom, and then there's this. Not at all what you're envisioning. A pickup truck crashed into an outside bathroom wall of a Taco Bell in Illinois last week, caused severe damage to the building. Nobody was hurt. But listen to this. The driver wasn't ticketed because his brakes went out, and he hit the building to avoid striking another vehicle. Some would call him a hero. On the way, the best songs from the 70s, 80s, and more. 96.1 SOX.
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0: 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Rockwell there. Somebody's watching me. Big news this afternoon. If you are a Phillies fan, Donnie Baseball, the manager, Don Mattingly, sticking around. He's not going anywhere. Reports from NBC Sports saying that he signed another year deal to stay with the team. And I believe people are very torn on hearing this news, especially if you're a Phillies fan. Some are saying, well, you know what? He did right the ship when things were bad. Others are saying, you know, it's not his fault. He didn't hire the bullpen. Others are saying, yeah, he made some pretty bad decisions at the end of the year. Who knows? You can't make everybody happy. Coming up, the best songs from the 70s, 80s, and more. 96.1 SOX.
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12: 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His record-breaking residency at Madison Square Garden cemented him as one of the most successful live performers in music history. 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

She blinded me with science. A one-hit wonder there from Thomas Dolby on 96.1 SOX. It is One Hit Wonder Wednesday. Thanks for keeping your socks on all workday long.

0: 96.1 SOX playing the Susquehanna Valley's greatest hits. You can stream us right on your smart speaker. Just ask it to play 96.1 SOX. Pink Floyd there. Another brick in the wall. It's Dennis Mitchell on this 14th day of October. Today's National Dessert Day. Go ahead, get yourself some. Treat yourself today to a nice dessert, whether it be over dinner or after dinner or later on tonight before you go to bed. It's also, did you know this? It is Grover's birthday today. Yeah, that lovable furry blue character from Sesame Street who made his debut on Sesame Street in the year 1970. That would make Grover about 56 years old, I guess. Coming up, the best songs from the 70s, 80s, and more. Let's get a check on traffic right now. Your first look this afternoon with John Wilsbach.
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2: Got some slowing 83 northbound from the top of Racer Summit all the way up past Lime Kiln Road. Got an incident there blocking the right lane north of Lime Kiln Road. And that's causing some backlogs to the top of Racers. Stay to the left there on 83 northbound. Have an accident in York Township, South Queen Street at Center Avenue. They're clearing one in Dillsburg on 15 at Old Mill Road. Lancaster County dealing with an accident. West Lampeter Township, Crestline Drive at Penn Grant Road. West Hempfield Township on Stony Battery Road at Corporate Boulevard. East Hempfield Township on Horseshoe Road at Willow Road. One in Quarryville, Lime Street at State Street. Lebanon County have an accident. 81 South, mile marker 82 and a half. It's in between Indian Town Gap and Grantville. That's starting to cause some slow go. Harrisburg area have fire department activity. Lower Swatara Township, Market Street extended between Mountain View Road and Hanover Street. John Wilsbach, right now traffic.
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11: 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We are the Susquehanna Valley's greatest hits, and we're glad you joined us on the stream. Coming up next is another one of your

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0: 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Stevie Wonder there in Superstition. We're getting some health updates on Beach Boy Mike Love. In fact, Al Jardine is sharing some information on Mike's ongoing health problems. He had a recent conversation with Rolling Stone magazine, and he said it's been pretty difficult to see his former bandmate in his condition, adding that he really, really wants to be out there on the road doing his thing. Love is the only classic Beach Boy member currently touring under the band's name. And when asked if he could see the band continuing without Mike Love, Jardine said he believes the band will go on and on and on. It's one of those where they'll just keep replacing members, I suppose. On the way, the best songs from the 70s, 80s, and more, plus the 4 at 4 Classic Countdown coming up at the top of the hour on 96.1 SOX.
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4: York County, Spring and Sperry Township accident, East Market Street, rated Bloomingdale Avenue. They cleared that one in Jackson Township on Hanover Road. That's 116 near Myers Road. In the Lancaster County, 30 East, bumper to bumper, 283 over to 222. Still that accident, West Enfield Township, Stony Battery Road at Corporate Boulevard. Got one West St. Peter Township, Crestline Drive at Penn Grant Road. Lebanon County, we're dealing with an accident, 81 South, mile marker 82 and a half. That's between Indian Town Gap and Grantville. You've got backlogs beyond Indian Town Gap on 81 South, but it is in the clearing stages. 83 northbound, still dealing with some slow go from Reeser Summit up to New Cumberland. They've got the right lane blocked as you head up the hill north of Lime Kiln Road for an incident, so stay to the left. Expect delays there on 83 North. John Wilsbach, right now traffic.
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0: It was 1986 when Wang Chung released their fourth studio album, Mosaic, which brought us the party track, Everybody Have Fun Tonight. In 1988, Def Leppard became the first act in chart history to sell 7 million copies of two consecutive LPs with Pyromania and Hysteria. And today in 1996, Madonna gave birth to her very first child, a daughter named Lourdes. That's your Sox Classic Calendar for October the 14th with 96.1 SOX.

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1: We're headed to 1975 on today's 4 at 4, and I hope you're ready for a good novelty record, because this one, well, this came out right after the Jaws phenomenon hit theaters everywhere. It's a song from comedian Dickie Goodman, and it's not so much a song with lyrics or singing as it is commentary. This is called Mr. Jaws, song number 4 on today's countdown.
2: We are here on the beach where a giant shark has just eaten a girl swimmer. Well, Mr. Jaws, how was it?
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2: And what did she say when you grabbed her?
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2: Mr. Jaws, before you swim out to sea, have you anything else to say?
6: Why can't we be friends? Why can't we be friends?
2: With me now is the local sheriff. Sheriff Brody, the shark will be back for lunch. What do you intend to do?
7: Do a little dance. Make a little love. Get down the line.
2: Just arriving is oceanographer Matt Hooper. Sir, if someone is attacked by a shark, what should they do?
8: Do the hustle!
2: We're going aboard the fishing boat of Captain Quint. Captain, will you be able to catch this giant shark?
9: I will.
2: Thank you, Captain. Captain, when you catch one of these sharks, what do you feel like?
10: Like a rhinestone cowboy.
2: We've just sighted the shark again. He's coming straight for us. Captain Quint is shouting something at him.
11: Get your baby one.
2: Hey, Jaws, the captain says he's going to catch you. What do you think of that? Uh-oh, here he comes again. They've hit him. Mr. Jaws, why doesn't anything seem to hurt you?
12: Big boys don't cry. Big boys don't cry.
2: He's coming right onto the boat. Mr. Jaws, why are you grabbing my hand?
13: Wouldn't you give your hand to a friend?
2: No, wait, Mr. Jaws. That's not the way this record is supposed to end. Help! Help!
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14: 1975, number 3.

Well, you know, David Bowie later on confessed that that track was written with a degree of malice. It was directed and aimed at Main Man, his former management company, with whom he was undergoing a pretty messy financial draining legal split. Fame is your number three song on the 4 at 4 Classic Countdown today. As we count them down from 1975, John Denver in at number two. 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

Number one on today's 4 at 4 classic countdown, the biggest hit from this day in 1975, Neil Sedaka, Bad Blood. Kind of an all-star cast of musicians on that record, too. David Foster playing keyboards, and of course, Elton John doing some guest vocals on there as well. Coming up, the best songs from the 70s, 80s, and more on 96.1 SOX. 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
1: York County, Springsbury Township trying to clear an accident East Market Street at Bloomingdale Avenue, just east of 24. Hanover Borough accident, York Street, 116 at Middle Street, 30 East heavy at North Hills Road. Lancaster County, 30 East, bumper to bumper, 283 over to 222. Manheim Township accident, Oregon Road at the Oregon Pike, 272. Got one Lancaster City on Walnut Street at Water Street. Heavy on the Harrisburg Pike out of Lancaster City. Lebanon County, they cleared the accident on 81 South, south of Indian Town Gap. Harrisburg area got bumper to bumper, 581 eastbound. Right lane heading over to the York split busy. And 83 North heavy slow, 2nd Street, north of 19th Street. John Wills, back right now, traffic.
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More sing-along songs as we get ready to wind down your Wednesday workday. Also on the way, another national keyword coming up for the Trans-Siberian Orchestra. 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
4: Let's start in York County. 83 North and South are in good shape. Have an accident in York City on Roosevelt Avenue at Pennsylvania Avenue. Disabled vehicle on North George just off 83. Hanover, they cleared the one on York Street, 116 and Middle Street. Lancaster County, 30 East, bumper to bumper, 283 over to 222. Still that accident there for the Borough Main Street. That's 322 at Martin Avenue. One in Manheim, Township Oregon Road at the Oregon Pike, 272. Dealing with an accident, Lebanon County in Union Township out on 22 at Maple Lane. You're going to find delays there. Harrisburg area, bumper to bumper, 83 North South Bridge, north of 19th Street, 83 South, slow 17th Street to the South Bridge, 283 North into the Eisenhower Interchange, back beyond Lindell Road, 441. Middletown getting word of an accident, East Main Street, that's 230 in between Vine Street and Adelia Street. And then we've got one in Londonderry Township out on Colebrook Road. They're at Toll House Road. John Wilspock, right now traffic.
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1: York County, Dover Township. We've got an accident now on Village Road at Waterfowl Way. Have a disabled vehicle, North George, just off 83. They cleared the one on Roosevelt Avenue and Pennsylvania Avenue. Lancaster County, 30 East, low 283 over to 222. Accident effort of Borough, West Main Street, that's 322 at Martin Avenue. Harrisburg area, bumper to bumper, 83 North South Bridge, north of 19th Street, 83 South, slow 17th Street, down to the South Bridge, 283 North into the Ice Air Interchange, that's backed up beyond Lindell Road, 441, 283 West, slow airport connector, over to the Turnpike. We're in good shape on 81. Lebanon County trying to clear an accident out in Union Township. That's going to be on 22 at Maple Lane. That's west of Jonestown. John Wheel Spock right now, traffic.

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0: 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I melt with you, modern English. And depending on how warm it'll be when the trick-or-treaters are out, maybe their candy will melt too. Candystore.com polled 3,200 people about which Halloween candies they love and hate. They came up with the best and the worst of the Halloween candies as we all stock up and get ready for the day here in about 2 weeks. Let's start with the best. Number one on the list, it's Snickers, followed by Peanut Butter Cups, then Nerds Gummy Clusters, M&M's, and Sour Patch Kids. Kind of surprising, some of those. When it comes to the 10 worst, I'll just give you the top five here. Candy Corn on there at number one. Yeah. Followed by Circus Peanuts, which in my opinion should be number one. Then Peanut Butter Kisses. Very surprising to see that one. Peeps in there at number four, and those really, really awful Necco wafers, which I know some people love, but no, not for me. On the way, the best songs from the 70s, 80s, and more. Traffic time right now. We get the latest with John.
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2: York County's York Township accident, Cape Horn Road. 24 there at Coventry at Waterford Road. Got one, Springsbury Township Eastern Boulevard near Haynes Road and Kingston Road. Got one, York Township on Queen Street just off of 83. Lancaster County, still a slow go 30 east from 283 over to 222. Lancaster City accident, James Street at Lime Street. Lebanon County in Lebanon City, they're clearing an accident on Creekside Drive. We're looking good in Harrisburg, just heavy 83 north, 2nd Street north of 19th Street. 283 north into the Eisenhower, back to Lindell Road, 441. John Wilsbach, right now traffic.
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2: 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We've got more of the Susquehanna Valley's greatest hits coming up next. 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We are the Susquehanna Valley's greatest hits, and we're glad you joined us on the stream. 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

0: 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Rocket Man from Elton John. And just in time for the actual alien confirmation from our government, we're getting an X-Files reboot. This might actually hit too close to home with all of the UAPs that we are seeing all over social media. It's going to be coming to Hulu. They announced yesterday that a reboot of this series is a go. Danielle Deadwyler and Himesh Patel will star as two highly decorated but vastly different FBI agents. So no Scully, no Mulder, but that's okay. No word on the reboot is going to premiere, but it's coming. On the way next, the best songs from the 70s, 80s, and more, 96.1 SOX.
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2: York County's York Township exiting Cape Horn Road. 24 there at Coventry at Waterford Road. Got one Springsbury Township Eastern Boulevard near Haynes Road and Kingston Road. Got one York Township on Queen Street just off of 83. Lancaster County, still a slow go 30 east from 283 over to 222. Lancaster City accident, James Street at Lime Street. Lebanon County in Lebanon City, they're clearing an accident on Creekside Drive. We're looking good in Harrisburg, just heavy 83 north, 2nd Street north of 19th Street. 283 north into the Eisenhower, back to Lindell Road, 441. John Will Spock, right now traffic.
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96.1 SLX playing the Susquehanna Valley's greatest hits along with Dennis. Goo Goo Dolls going to be hitting the road with Def Leppard. That show's coming to Allentown. And the Sox Wake Up Crew giving you a chance to win your way into that all week long. Here's Iris from the Goo Goo Dolls now on 96.1 SLX.

0: 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Denise Williams there. Let's hear it for the boy. It's Dennis Mitchell. We've got some great pizza joints in the Susquehanna Valley, and I'm kind of disappointed that not one of them made the list of the best pizzerias in the U.S., to be honest. Well, they only gave me the top 10 here, but New Yorkers certainly love to brag about their pizza, and they can continue to do so because the number one pizza shop in all of the U.S. belongs to a place called Una Pizza Napolitana. That is in New York City. Congratulations. You win. On the way, the best songs from the 70s, 80s, and more. 96.1 SOX.
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0: More sing-along songs for your Wednesday evening right here on 96.1 SOX. Just a couple of minutes away from getting you into the 70s at 7. 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

0: 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If you're in touch with all that's cool, you'll wake up tomorrow morning with the Sox Wake Up Crew. They've got another national keyword for the Trans-Siberian Orchestra flyaway to the city of your choice. They'll have more York Fair train show tickets and the biggie, Goo Goo Doll Def Leppard tickets. You can win them before you buy them for the show in Allentown. We're cooking the 70s at 7. That's coming up next, and we'll follow that up with the 80s at 8 right here on 96.1 SOX. Have yourselves a great night, and thanks for keeping your socks on.
1: 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We are the Susquehanna Valley's greatest hits, and we're glad you joined us on the stream. 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
14: It was 1986 when Wang Chung released their fourth studio album, Mosaic, which brought us the party track, Everybody Have Fun Tonight. In 1988, Def Leppard became the first act in chart history to sell 7 million copies of two consecutive LPs with Pyromania and Hysteria. And today in 1996, Madonna gave birth to her very first child, a daughter named Lourdes. 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
0: 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More great music is coming up next on 96.1 SOX.
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1: Who doesn't love feeling like the smartest person in the room? 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Shake your brain cells awake every weekday morning with the question of the day. We ask the question, and if you come up with the correct answer, then you are crowned as the smartest Sox listener of the day, and you get bragging rights for 24 hours until we do it all over again at 7:05, Monday through Friday with the Sox Wake Up Crew on 96.1 SOX.
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0: 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We are the Susquehanna Valley's greatest hits, and we're glad you joined us on the stream. 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